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1: Any light showers and sprinkles will be coming to an end, and then we'll see partly to mostly sunny skies through the afternoon with a high of 82. Tonight, mainly clear, a low down to 61. For your Tuesday, sunny to partly cloudy and quite warm. A couple of isolated storms in the afternoon, high 87. I'm 9 StormTrack Chief Meteorologist Justin Lowe.
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5: Any light showers and sprinkles will be coming to an end, and then we'll see partly to mostly sunny skies through the afternoon with a high of 82. Tonight, mainly clear, a low down to 61. For your Tuesday, sunny to partly cloudy and quite warm. A couple of isolated storms in the afternoon, high 87. I'm 9 StormTrack Chief Meteorologist Justin Lowe.
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8: Any light showers and sprinkles will be coming to an end, and then we'll see partly to mostly sunny skies through the afternoon with a high of 82. Tonight, mainly clear, a low down to 61. For your Tuesday, sunny to partly cloudy and quite warm. A couple of isolated storms in the afternoon, high 87. I'm 9 StormTrack Chief Meteorologist Justin Lowe.
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3: Any light showers and sprinkles will be coming to an end, and then we'll see partly to mostly sunny skies through the afternoon with a high of 82. Tonight, mainly clear, a low down to 61. For your Tuesday, sunny to partly cloudy and quite warm. A couple of isolated storms in the afternoon, high 87. I'm 9 StormTrack Chief Meteorologist Justin Lowe.
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1: 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You are right! Holy man, you did it! 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
7: Any light showers and sprinkles will be coming to an end, and then we'll see partly to mostly sunny skies through the afternoon with a high of 82. Tonight, mainly clear, a low down to 61. For your Tuesday, sunny to partly cloudy and quite warm. A couple of isolated storms in the afternoon, high 87. I'm 9 StormTrack Chief Meteorologist Justin Lowe.
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13: Any light showers and sprinkles will be coming to an end, and then we'll see partly to mostly sunny skies through the afternoon with a high of 82. Tonight, mainly clear, a low down to 61. For your Tuesday, sunny to partly cloudy and quite warm. A couple of isolated storms in the afternoon, high 87. I'm 9 StormTrack Chief Meteorologist Justin Lowe.
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1: Any light showers and sprinkles will be coming to an end, and then we'll see partly to mostly sunny skies through the afternoon with a high of 82. Tonight, mainly clear, a low down to 61. For your Tuesday, sunny to partly cloudy and quite warm. A couple of isolated storms in the afternoon, high 87. I'm 9 StormTrack Chief Meteorologist Justin Lowe.
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3: Any light showers and sprinkles will be coming to an end, and then we'll see partly to mostly sunny skies through the afternoon with a high of 82. Tonight, mainly clear, a low down to 61. For your Tuesday, sunny to partly cloudy and quite warm. A couple of isolated storms in the afternoon, high 87. I'm 9 StormTrack Chief Meteorologist Justin Lowe.
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7: Any light showers and sprinkles will be coming to an end, and then we'll see partly to mostly sunny skies through the afternoon with a high of 82. Tonight, mainly clear, a low down to 61. For your Tuesday, sunny to partly cloudy and quite warm. A couple of isolated storms in the afternoon, high 87. I'm 9 StormTrack Chief Meteorologist Justin Lowe.
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7: Very warm out there for today with high temperatures in the mid to upper 80s. It'll be a bit humid and look for a few storms to start to develop late this afternoon. And then tonight, some scattered storms in the evening, clearing up later, down to 61. Tomorrow, another warm day, maybe an isolated storm or two in the afternoon, high 84. I'm 9 News meteorologist Justin Lowe.
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9: Very warm out there for today with high temperatures in the mid to upper 80s. It'll be a bit humid and look for a few storms to start to develop late this afternoon. And then tonight, some scattered storms in the evening, clearing up later, down to 61. Tomorrow, another warm day, maybe an isolated storm or two in the afternoon, high 84. I'm 9 News meteorologist Justin Lowe.
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2: 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Have you ever wondered how the drink milk tradition started with the Indy 500? Brooke Williams with the American Dairy Association Indiana shares how this tradition started 90 years ago.
3: This is a tradition that started back in 1936. There was a driver by the name of Louis Meyer who won his third race, first three-peater in Indy 500 history. And when he won, he requested buttermilk to drink. And Louis was from a farm background. Buttermilk was always what he used to quench his thirst. And so a very natural beverage for him to request when he got done racing in the heat. And the tradition has taken off since then, all these years later. This is the 90th year that we're saying milk has been a part of that victory celebration. And every year it gets more exciting. Last year, there were at the peak of those that watched the Indy 500, about 8.5 million people tuning in to see who was winning the race and who was going to drink the milk at the end. But every year in attendance, sellout crowd is, they say, 300,000. That's how many people have a ticket in the grandstands. But if you've ever seen coverage of the Indy 500, you know that there's also people standing in the infield, out on the grass hills, and then at the snake pit watching a concert while the race is going on around them. So always a really highly populated event. And I read the stat this morning that one in every 1,000 people in the United States tune in to watch the Indy 500 on Memorial Weekend. So that just tells you why, a little bit of why this matters so much to us, to our dairy farmers.
2: Can you believe that was started 90 years ago? That was Brooke Williams. She is the Director of Communications for the American Dairy Association Indiana. And that's your connection to agriculture. Thanks for listening. I'm Joanna Guza.
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8: Sunny to partly cloudy for today. Very warm and a bit humid. Maybe a couple of scattered storms late in the afternoon with highs in the mid to upper 80s. Tonight, some scattered storms in the evening, then partly cloudy to clear with a low of 61. And for your Wednesday, a few scattered clouds, another warm day, high 84, and there might be an isolated storm or two in the afternoon. That's the WDEZ forecast. I'm 9 News meteorologist Justin Lowe.
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0: Derek Church and Hell of a View on 101.9 WDEZ. Brian and Michaela, good morning. It is 6:08 on this Tuesday morning.
1: Good morning. We are back after that three-day weekend. And what a gorgeous, gorgeous, gorgeous couple few days we had.
0: Oh, yeah, definitely the unofficial kickoff for summer. Summer is here.
1: Yeah, that's right. What did you do this weekend?
0: We cooked out a lot.
1: Yeah, yep, us too.
0: Yep, grilled out a lot. Just had a good weekend. It was a lot of fun stuff.
1: Yeah, I know. I saw a lot of boats on the water, smelled a lot of grills outside. I'm like, yep, seems like it's that time of year. That's right. We're kicking it off.
0: Yes, absolutely. And we are having some fun here again this morning. We have your first chance to win here coming up in just a few minutes with trivia. Details on our next big contest as well on the way. 101.9 WDEZ.
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0: Tell Langley be her on Great Country 101.9 WDEZ. Good morning, Brian and Michaela.
1: Good morning. Ooh, is it time for a little bit of trivia this morning?
0: It sure is.
1: Oh, here's the question up for grabs. This is a $10 gift card from Plant Garden Center in Merrill. Sorry, that's not the question. That was just what's up for grabs. This is the question. 64% of people don't like to do this spring activity. What? Okay, I'm reading the answer right now, and I'm disappointed.
0: Yeah, I don't really care for the spring activity.
1: What?
0: 715-842-1019. 64% of people don't like doing this spring activity. 715-842-1019.
1: I am bewildered right now.
0: Well, it's true, Michaela. Florida Georgia Line, Tim McGraw, May We All on WDEZ.

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1: Good morning. Still looking for the answer for trivia. 64% of people don't like to do the spring activity. What is it?
2: Raking leaves?
0: It's not raking leaves or any kind of yard work at all.
2: Oh, okay.
0: 715-842-1019. 64% of people don't like doing this spring activity.
1: I don't even remember the last time I did this, but I love it. I didn't think that 64% of people wouldn't like to do this. Like, it surprises me.
0: It's kind of a lot of work.
1: It can be, yeah.
0: Uh-huh.
1: That's true.
0: Yes. So, especially when you're doing it outside. Yeah.
1: Don't you have to do this
0: Well,
1: outside?
0: Yeah, for the most part, yeah. 715-842-1019. 64% of people don't like doing this spring activity.
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1: Here's what's happening on WDEZ. Summer festival season officially begins. 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From upcoming community concert series to local food fairs, town centers are buzzing with preparation for outdoor fun under the central Wisconsin sun. A Taste of New Orleans is coming to Merrill. 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It will kick off this Sunday, May 31st at 10:30 a.m., hosted at Christ United Methodist Church. Parker McCollum has signed a multi-year partnership with Under Armour. He will be the brand's official ambassador for footwear and apparel. In addition to appearing in campaigns and wearing the brand on and off stage, McCollum will celebrate with Under Armour on initiatives supporting UA Freedom, the company's platform dedicated to honoring and supporting military members, first responders, and their families.
0: Sunny and very warm today. A bit humid as well. Chance of storms late this afternoon, 88. Partly cloudy tonight, 61. Right now, it's 60 with Luke Combs, Sleepless in a Hotel Room on WDEZ.

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0: Old Dominion, I was on a boat that day on 101.9 WDEZ. Good morning, Brian and Michaela.
1: Good morning.
0: Looking for the correct answer for trivia this morning. The question, once again, is, hold on one second.
1: Our things are freezing up here. There we go.
0: 64% of people do not like doing this spring activity. What do you think it is?
1: It's crazy to me because why? Why don't we like doing this?
0: I don't like doing this.
1: What is it?
2: Gardening.
0: No, not gardening.
2: Okay, thank you.
1: Thank you.
2: Bye-bye.
0: Hi, WDEZ, what's your guess?
3: Picnics.
0: Picnics?
3: Yeah, I have them picnics.
1: Oh, how did you know that? Because you're right.
3: Oh, wow, really?
1: Yeah.
3: Well, I just guessed. I don't like picnics really anymore. Ooh,
1: why don't you like picnics?
3: I don't know. I guess I'm not going with the right person or something. I don't know.
1: Yeah.
0: I'll tell you why, because there's too many dang bugs when you're trying to eat outside.
3: Oh, the spring, definitely.
0: That's why I don't like them, that's for sure.
1: Oh, man.
0: Well, you are correct. Congratulations. We got a $10 gift card to Plant Garden Center in Merrill for you.
3: Oh, wow. Thanks.
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0: 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We'll see you this Friday morning at the Mayor's Breakfast at the Marshfield Fairgrounds with ELM Repair, the Diesel Doctor is in, Mullins Cheese, and WDEZ.
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0: 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Time to celebrate some birthdays this morning.
1: All right. Looks like we have two friends that we're celebrating with today. William Litzer from Marathon and Mitch Landrath from Merrill.
0: All right. Congratulations. You are both in the running for a $20 gift card to Marathon Feed Retail Store. We'll announce that winner coming up on Friday. It's Dylan Scott. Now, this is What It'll Never Have on WDEZ.

0: Dirk Bentley in 5150 on WDEZ. Good morning.
1: Good morning. And I almost forgot that it was Tuesday. I'm thinking it's Monday, but we had a 3-day weekend.
0: Yeah, it kind of throws you all off, doesn't it?
1: Right. Yeah, exactly.
0: So my garbage normally goes out today because yesterday was a vacation day, or they had off. It was a holiday. So now my garbage doesn't go out till tomorrow. It's just, it throws me off completely.
1: Yeah, exactly.
0: I don't know why we don't just have all of our vacation days on Fridays. I mean, all of our holidays. It would make life so much easier.
1: You think so?
0: Yes.
1: I don't know. I like having a day off on a Monday.
0: Seriously? You'd rather have a Monday off?
1: I think so.
0: Really?
1: I think so, yeah. Because I feel like if I'm looking forward to a Friday off, I assume that the week is going to go by faster and therefore makes it go by slower. But then it's like, I'm in my weekend, and then all of a sudden I realize, oh, I don't have to work on Monday. Oh, nice. I get an extra day. I don't know. It seems like more of a surprise, like a pleasant surprise.
0: Really?
1: Yeah. I don't know.
0: I would take Friday off over Monday any day.
1: Huh.
0: Because it's just like, Fridays are Fridays. They're awesome. Thursdays are great, too, because you know tomorrow's Friday. Mm-hmm. So now we get a Wednesday. Now it's like all of a sudden Wednesday's awesome because we know that. Tomorrow, which will be a Thursday, is the day before Friday. So that, like, you're really exciting. You know what I mean? That makes sense?
1: I do.
0: It made sense in my head.
1: I do know what you mean.
0: I don't think it really came out right.
1: I do know what you mean, but my brain then wants the week to go by faster, and then it makes it seem like it's going by slower. I don't know why.
0: All right. What about you? Would you prefer having, if we're going to have a day off for a holiday, and I know any day off is great for a holiday, right?
1: Mm-hmm.
0: But if you're going to have, would you prefer to have a Friday off to start the weekend early or have a Monday off to continue the weekend longer? 715-842-1019.
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5: Sunny to partly cloudy for today. Very warm and a bit humid. Maybe a couple of scattered storms late in the afternoon with highs in the mid to upper 80s. Tonight, some scattered storms in the evening, then partly cloudy to clear with a low of 61. And for your Wednesday, a few scattered clouds, another warm day, high 84, and there might be an isolated storm or two in the afternoon. That's the WDEZ forecast. I'm 9 News meteorologist Justin Lowe.
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0: Ella Langley and Morgan Wallen there. I Can't Love You Anymore. And WDEZ, we got talking earlier with a long weekend we had.
1: Yeah.
0: What would you prefer to have, Monday off or Friday off?
1: I think I'm winning this debate.
0: I think you are so far. Yeah, apparently I'm the only one that'd rather have a Friday off.
1: Yeah, would you rather have, if you had to pick, you know, you had a three-day weekend, if you had to pick a Friday off or a Monday off, what would you pick? I said Monday, have a Monday off, because it's kind of like a little surprise, like a pleasant surprise. And we're getting some texts into 715-842-1019. This one says, yep, Monday's off. And then Taylor and Merrill says, Monday's off, because then you have a short four-day work week after a long weekend.
0: That's true. That makes sense.
1: Oh, okay.
0: Deb and Merrill says, when you have Monday off, the week flies by, and before you know it, it's Friday already.
1: Oh, okay. Yeah, that's what I'm talking about. So, I mean, either way.
0: Yeah, you know what? You might be convincing me. Because when you've got your Friday off, too, it's like the first 4 days of the week.
1: Yeah.
0: All you're doing is trying to prepare and get all your work done in advance to be able to take that Friday off, right?
1: Yeah.
0: Because you still got 5 days worth of work to do.
1: Right. Yeah. Like, you know, it is like it lies ahead of you.
0: Correct.
1: You know, and with the Monday off, it's like your weekend starts like it normally would.
0: Uh-huh. Then you just catch up the rest of the week.
1: Yeah. So, yeah, I guess. Yeah, either way. Either way, I guess.
0: It's official. My mind has been changed.
1: Oh.
0: I agree with you, Mikhail. I'd rather have Mondays off than Fridays off.
1: Wait, what? That deserves a bell.
0: I have changed my mind.
1: Do you hear this? Let's mark it on the calendar. May 26th, 2026.
0: This is what happens when I have a Monday off. My mind just goes crazy.
1: Wow.

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0: Justin Moore. It's Why We Drink on Great Country 101.9 WDEZ. Are you drinking over there, Michaela? Or maybe
1: I am,
0: you should drink more.
1: Made me laugh.
0: What is happening?
1: I took a drink of my coffee and then you sang the last part of the song really loud before we went on air and I started choking.
0: What? That's the way you gotta sing the last part of that song. Right? I mean, come on.
1: Oh God, yeah.
0: That's why we drink!
1: Like right as I took a drink of my coffee and then
0: you gotta own it.
1: You're owning it all right.
0: That's
1: love that.
0: That's why we drink!
1: That was beautiful.
0: Thank you very much.
1: I need another drink so I don't.
0: I think that was pretty beautiful. Maybe I should stop drinking this morning.
2: 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In the
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0: Thomas Rhett and Jordan Davis. Ain't a bad life. It's Brian and Michaela. Good morning.
1: Good morning.
0: So we are talking about three-day vacations, right? Or three-day weekends.
1: Yes.
0: Would you rather have Monday off or Friday off?
1: Yeah. Well, I like this text in the 715-842-1019 says, I know you said one or the other, but I say both.
0: There you go. That's even better, right?
1: Have a three-day work week.
0: Perfect. That's what I'm talking about.
1: I know,
0: I think I've changed
1: right?
0: my mind again.
1: Actually,
0: let's do it both.
1: Yeah.
0: Exactly.
1: I love that. Uh-oh. Nate from Medford says, no way. You gave in and agreed with Michaela. It's all going to go downhill from here.
0: Well, see, so originally I said I'd want Friday off. But the more that everybody was suggesting that Monday's a better day today, better day to have. I really should quit drinking this morning. Better
1: yeah.
0: day to have off. I can be opinionated at times, I've been told. But opinions can change, and my opinion changed this morning.
1: Okay, so now you're leaning more towards Monday.
0: Correct. I would rather have Monday off than Friday off
1: okay.
0: when it comes to a three-day weekend.
1: Well.
0: I'm not too set in my ways yet to change my opinion,
1: okay.
0: change my ideals.
1: Okay, okay. Well, that's good, yeah, because I think you're the only one so far that...
0: Not anymore. No, I'm with the rest of the crowd now. So we all want Mondays off instead.
1: Mondays
0: yes.
1: off.

0: Corey Kent, Coetzel, Rocky Mountain Low on Great Country 101.9 WDEZ. Wow. See? It sounds like I've been drinking this morning, but I swear I haven't. There was a delay in my headphones there.
1: Yeah.
0: There was. There was. You heard it, too.
1: He's starting to hear the things aren't there.
0: Yeah, I'm slurring my words here. It's like when you're trying to do the national anthem. You know what it's like when you're trying to sing the national anthem, right?
1: Well, I've never had to sing the national anthem, but
0: yeah.
1: I know what you're talking about where they just completely forget the next verse and yeah.
0: So what do they do?
1: Are you purposely making my headphones have an echo?
0: You got that echo too now, right?
1: I do, yeah.
0: Okay, so tell everybody about the next contest that's coming up.
1: The next contest?
0: Yes, the Ultimate Summer Ticket Tour. We're hitting the road.
1: Ultimate Summer Ticket Tour?
0: Yes, it's on our website, WDEZ.com. We're going to kick it off next week.
1: Oh, you mean the warning free tickets ahead?
0: Yes, that one.
1: Brought to you by Slumberland Furniture, Ho-Chunk Gaming Wittenberg, and the Tanning Studio Wellness?
0: Yes, that one.
1: We're delayed when we reply to each other because of our headphones, and nobody else can hear it, only us.
0: This is really throwing us off a little bit. So there is quite a delay going on right now.
1: Yeah. Well, anyway, every week is a new winner, okay? Every week is a new destination. Each week, Monday through Thursday at 6:20, 9:20, 12:20, and 4:20, WDEZ will announce a keyword for you to text to be entered in to win tickets for that week's ticket tour stop.
0: How exciting is this? So it all kicks off next Monday. And then, like Michaela said, 6:20, 9:20, 12:20, and 4:20, we're going to give you a different keyword to text in. We're going to give you up to four chances per day to get qualified for that week's tickets.
1: Dang.
0: Yes. And next week is Cody Johnson at Summerfest. You're going to be able to win tickets to Cody Johnson Summerfest.
1: Oh,
0: right?
1: Nice.
0: Yes. Want to thank again Slumberland Furniture, Ho-Chunk Gaming Wittenberg, and the Tanning Studio Wellness for the WDEZ Ultimate Summer Ticket Tour as we hit the road. Right now, though, let's see if we can give away $1,000.
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0: Are you ready?
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0: 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You will have 5 seconds to tell us the correct artist and title. 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
0: Oh, darn it. 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
1: Here's what's happening on WDEZ. Community event calendars across Marathon and Portage counties are officially kicking off now that Memorial Day weekend has passed. Town centers are currently a hive of activity as preparations begin for local food fairs and upcoming concert series, making the formal start of the summer festival season under the central Wisconsin sun. A new study says people don't just mentally react to politics, they physically feel political emotions in their bodies. Researchers found that political anger and disgust were often felt in the head, chest, and upper body, while political depression spread more across the body instead of creating the numb feeling linked to regular depression. The study found that stronger people physically felt political emotions the more likely they were to take action, things like voting, protesting, signing petitions, or posting political opinions online.
0: And that's why we don't talk about politics here.
1: Correct. Psychologists are emphasizing that adults need playtime to alleviate stress. Many adults operate in a chronic state of overwhelm. Playtime for adults allows the nervous system to shift from a survival response back into the present. Some activities that experts recommend are doodling or coloring, dancing in the kitchen, building with Legos, working on a puzzle, and playing card games.
0: Sunny and very warm today. A bit humid as well. Chance of thunderstorms late this afternoon, 88. Partly cloudy tonight. Overnight low, 61. Right now, it is 61 with Morgan Wallen. Don't we? 101.9 WDEZ. Wouldn't trade this.

0: It's Luke Combs and Going, Going, Gone on Great Country 101.9 WDEZ. Brian and Mikhail at 7:36. Good morning.
1: Good morning.
0: So when you sleep, how do you sleep? Do you sleep? Like, because my shoulder's been bothering me recently again. And I think I'm sleeping on it wrong. So when I sleep on my side, my shoulder goes up.
1: Yeah.
0: And then I have to like retrain myself how to sleep so that my shoulder isn't up underneath my pillow. You know what I mean?
1: Oh, yeah. Well, trust me. I know exactly what you're talking about because I have the worst posture in the entire world and everybody knows it. Everybody points it out to me all the time, which, yeah, I'm sorry. But totally understand. So I sleep. You're going to laugh so hard. I sleep like a dead person face down.
0: What?
1: So my arms are like crossed over, like a mummy or something.
0: You cross your arms?
1: I cross my arms and my fists are like kind of together up in my chest here. And then I lay face down into my pillow and then I sleep with the blanket completely over my head.
0: So you sleep on your stomach with your arms crossed or across your chest?
1: Yes.
0: Really?
1: Yeah.
0: How can that be comfortable? Isn't like the pressure, doesn't that like cause your hands to fall asleep or anything?
1: Actually, no. The way I like am able to put my wrists together in a way that it actually doesn't. Yeah. It's
0: weird.
1: Yeah.
0: Wow. Okay.
1: It explains so much.
0: Well, yeah. I guess that doesn't.
1: Yeah. It's
0: wow.
1: Crazy.
0: All right.
1: It's so crazy.
0: So when you sleep, where do you put your arms? They always seem like they're in the way.
1: I know.
0: Right? I mean, you lay on your back, it's fine because then you can put them down by your side. Uh-huh. But for me, I put them up over my shoulders then, and then my shoulders hurt. I don't know if this is like a level 51 thing that I'm going through or what.
1: No. You know what? That's crazy that you say that because, honest to God, me and my grandma, we went to eat lunch the other day, and she said the same thing.
0: Yes.
1: She said my arms are in the way. And she literally was telling me about how she, a lot of times she'll wake up and her arms are above her head, and she just doesn't know what to do with her arms. I'm like, isn't it weird that we sleep for, I don't know, on average 6 to 9 hours a night, every single night since we've been born.
0: I wish I got 6 to 9 hours of sleep. That definitely is a level 51 thing. Anyway,
1: and we do this every single night.
0: And
1: we
0: we've had our arms our whole life, but like they just get in the way.
1: Like, what do we do with them? Yeah.
0: So Doreen messaged in. She said, I was always bad and always had them under my pillow as well. Bought a cervical pillow. Now, either in the cutouts or at my side. Oh, okay. So that's one of those pillows that like has cutouts for your arm and shoulders and necks and stuff if you're a side sleeper.
1: I love that.
0: Says I sleep so much better.
1: We're still, as a human race, trying to figure out how we can just sleep.
0: Correct.
1: And now we're making pillows with cutouts. That is so funny.
0: That is brilliant is what it is.
1: It's brilliant, but it's just like, man, look at us go.
0: So,
1: look at us advancing, making life easier for us.
0: So where do you put your arms when you sleep? It seems like they're always in the way. 715-842-1019.
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0: 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Brian and Michaela.
1: Good morning.
0: Where are you putting your arms when you sleep? They always seem like they're in the way, right? So honestly, we want to know.
1: I know.
0: Help us out, because everybody has issues with where to put your arms.
1: Okay, well, this text is just awesome. It says, my arms work in shifts. First shift, I start out on my back, sleeping like a vampire, with my arm and hand crossed over my chest. Second shift is to my right arm under the pillow, and left arm over another pillow. Third shift, vice versa with those arms. Agreed, yeah, they get in the way. They get in the way of a good night's sleep.
0: Wow, that's pretty much it. Yeah, every time you flop over, you got to rearrange your arms as well.
1: Oh, yeah, I got to toss and turn and make a sacrifice to the gods in order to fall asleep.
0: How about you, 715-842-1019?

0: Darius Rucker, don't think about it. On WDEZ, it's Brian and Michaela. Good morning.
1: Good morning. Don't think I don't think about how the heck I'm supposed to put my arms when I'm trying to sleep at night.
0: Correct.
1: It's ridiculous.
0: Trying to figure it out because people are flopping their arms all over the place.
1: They are. Seriously, like, you don't realize how much they actually get in the way. And then I wake up with neck pain and my posture's off, and then it's like
0: my shoulders kill me all the time. So where are you putting your arms when you sleep? Jason says, I sleep on my side with my arms right in front of my chest like I'm praying. Okay, so I say, okay.
1: Oh, yeah, all I right. see. Okay. This one says, try sleeping with a body pillow. You just wrap your arms around it. It's lighter than an actual body, and you can throw it out of bed if you don't need it.
0: Exactly. Exactly.
1: Just toss it right out.
0: Correct.
1: Oh, man. I know. I need one.
0: Katie says, next to me. Renee says, try sleeping with a brace on your arm to keep it straight. It's impossible.
1: Oh, gosh. That's the worst when you have a brace on or a cast on or something like that.
0: Correct.
1: Oh, gosh.
0: Ooh. Yeah. So where are you putting your arms when you sleep? 715-842-1019.
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9: Sunny to partly cloudy for today. Very warm and a bit humid. Maybe a couple of scattered storms late in the afternoon with highs in the mid to upper 80s. Tonight, some scattered storms in the evening, then partly cloudy to clear with a low of 61. And for your Wednesday, a few scattered clouds, another warm day, high 84, and there might be an isolated storm or two in the afternoon. That's the WDEZ forecast. I'm 9 News meteorologist Justin Lowe.
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0: Dashley Cook, the hell you are? 101.9 WDEZ, Brian and Michaela.
1: I'm so confused. Okay, so first of all, we're talking about, like, where are you putting your arms, like, your limbs when you sleep? Like, they always seem to be getting in the way.
0: Yeah.
1: And Michelle says, one usually ends up in the band of my shorts, like Al Bundy. Who's that?
0: Al Bundy? From Married with Children? It's a show back in the day. Al Bundy used to always sit on his couch, and he'd stick his hands inside the band of his underwear, and he'd just sit there. Oh, yeah.
1: I know that show. I don't think I've seen that, though.
0: Oh, okay. Yes. Oh, yeah. He used to always sit there on the couch that way.
1: Oh, my gosh.
0: Yeah.
1: That is awesome.
0: Which I've had to do that before to try to retrain myself from putting my arms over my head because my shoulders hurt, right?
1: Oh, yeah.
0: So, I'll put my arms inside like a t-shirt so that I can't put my arms, so like they're stuck in next to me. Yeah, exactly. I have to do that to retrain myself.
1: Level 51, we're still trying to figure out how to sleep. I love this.
0: Yeah, you got to like stick your arms either in your shirt or inside your underwear to make sure that you don't flop around and the arms don't go up over your head.
1: You need
0: the
1: like
0: struggle is real.
1: Saran wrap you before you go to sleep.
0: Correct. That would work as well.
1: Oh, yeah. My gosh. That is hilarious. 715-842-1019. Where are you sticking your arms when you sleep? Where are you putting them?
0: They're always in the way.
1: They really are.
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0: at night. Where do you put your arms? They're always in the way, right? They're always getting in the way. I don't care if you sleep on your stomach, your back, or wherever. They're always getting in the way.
1: I'm so jealous of those people who can just hit the pillow and they're just, they're out. And they can be positioned any which way. And yeah. I just can't. Like, I wish I could fall asleep that fast, and I just can't. I toss and turn nonstop. And it's just like, well, yeah, what do you do with your arms, your limbs? They're in the way.
0: Especially when you're tossing and turning. Because then you got to find a place for them every single time you turn.
1: Exactly. This text in 715-842-1019 says, I sleep on my stomach with one hand under my cheek and the other hand by my side or under my chest and one leg bent upwards. That's the whole position here.
0: So you sleep in a knot? Is there like a pretzel?
1: I know. So basically, you're like one of the contortionists at the circus.
0: Apparently, yeah. Kidding. Yeah, I wonder if you have back problems at all. Man.
1: Man.
0: Shannon Rib Lake says, T-Rex arms all the way, tucked underneath my head and chin. So like... Wow.
1: Like this.
0: Yeah, exactly.
1: And it's funny because you can't see us doing this. But we're
0: no, but you can do it. You're probably doing it right now. Yeah. You're busted. You're doing it right. Ready? Just don't try to do this while you're driving.
1: All at once now. Everybody do the T-Rex arms.
0: T-Rex arms tucked underneath your head and chin. That doesn't sound like a very comfortable way to
1: bonus
0: sleep.
1: Bonus if you send us a picture of you doing it.
0: Yes, exactly. We'd love to see them. 715-842-1019. How are you sleeping? Where are you putting your arms when you sleep? We'd love to hear from you.
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10: Sunny to partly cloudy for today. Very warm and a bit humid. Maybe a couple of scattered storms late in the afternoon with highs in the mid to upper 80s. Tonight, some scattered storms in the evening, then partly cloudy to clear with a low of 61. And for your Wednesday, a few scattered clouds, another warm day, high 84, and there might be an isolated storm or two in the afternoon. That's the WDEZ forecast. I'm 9 News meteorologist Justin Lowe.
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0: Shaboozy and Jelly Roll. It's Amen on WDEZ with Brian and Michaela.
1: Yeah, so how are you sleeping at night? Like, where are you putting your arms? Because your arms tend to just get in the way. I want to know. This text into 715-842-1019 says, I'm a left side / stomach hybrid sleeper with my right leg bent up and tucked under my left knee. What?
0: Okay.
1: Okay. My right left...
0: tucked under my left... Right leg... Okay. Right leg under my left knee. Okay.
1: My left arm is stretched out to the right, and I kind of hug a blanket with my right arm and scrunch underneath my chin. And yes, my shoulders and back hurt.
0: Like, absolutely.
1: Why do we do this to ourselves?
0: My shoulders and back hurt just thinking about that.
1: You know why I feel like we do that?
0: Why?
1: Because I think it mimics like when we were in the womb.
0: Think so?
1: I think
0: then
1: so.
0: Then why does it hurt so much now that we're out of the womb?
1: I don't know. It's like weird. It's kind of the same concept as like, why do we constantly eat and drink things that are bad for us? If our brain knows they're bad for us, why do we want them? I don't know. It's like, it just doesn't make sense.
0: I don't get it at all. So we want to know, where you putting your arms when you sleep? 715-842-1019. Wisconsin Valley Fair artist Chris Jansen. Now here's me in a beer.
2: Coolest girl I'd ever seen. Look at her, man, look at me. I thought I can't just walk up and ask her

0: 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Brittany Michaela, good morning.
1: Good morning.
0: Looking for how you sleep. Because what are you doing with your arms when you sleep? Because they're always, and I mean always, getting in the way of everything.
1: Yeah. You know what? Melissa texted and said, I wish I had detachable arms for sleeping. Why was the human body not designed to just have like detachable limbs?
0: Yeah.
1: Why because not? That would have been just so more convenient. I'm like, seriously, I don't understand.
0: Or we can just deal with what we have and just figure a way to sleep with our arms not being detachable. I'm just saying, right?
1: This person's got it figured out. This person texted in 715-842-1019 says, I lay on my left side with my left hand under my cheek. Right hand is on my left shoulder.
0: Okay. That makes sense.
1: I feel like we're playing a game of Twister
0: correct,
1: right now.
0: Pretty much. Exactly. Yes. All right. Right hand on blue.
1: Right hand
0: left
1: on
0: foot
1: blue
0: on green.
1: Pillow.
0: Where are you putting your arms when you sleep? 715-842-1019.
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0: is what we want to know. We want to know what you're doing with your arms when you're sleeping, because they're always getting in the way. Always.
1: Here's what we want to know.
0: So frustrating.
1: Yeah, seriously. Connor Fox says, why don't beds have, like, arm slots?
0: That'd be nice, wouldn't it?
1: Yeah. You know what I want? Like, one of those massage bed things where there's, like, a hole for your face. Why don't they have those in beds? And then you could just, like, whoom, you could just, like, face down.
0: There you go.
1: And you could just put your arms you down in the slots. One. You know what?
0: Because for those of us who don't sleep on our stomach, our head would fall down.
1: That's true.
0: Lay on our back. There goes the pillow. There goes my head.
1: Sucked right into the black hole.
0: Exactly. Yeah. Correct.
1: Oh, man.
0: Autumn says, when I sleep, my arms, one goes under my pillow. The other is either over the top, is normally over the top of my little girl who's sleeping next to me.
1: Oh.
0: Aw, isn't that cute?
1: Oh.
0: So how are you sleep? What are you putting your arms when you sleep? 715-842-1019.
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0: It's Kane Brown and Woman on 101.9 WDEZ. He just opened a new bar in Nashville.
1: Oh, yes.
0: That's exciting.
1: That's awesome.
0: Stuff.
1: Awesome.
0: Yeah.
1: One of these days, I got to go check out all the country artist bars and restaurants.
0: Well, there's lots of them. Every time you go there, there's different bars that are popping up. So
1: yeah.
0: Very cool. So we're talking about when you're sleeping. Where do you put your arms when you sleep?
1: Eugene says, I hug my pillows.
0: Okay.
1: Just wraps his arm right around him.
0: There you go. That works for sure.
1: Yeah. Leah says, depends on how I sleep. If I find they're in the way, then I'm not tired enough. You know what? Maybe that's our problem. Maybe we're just not tired enough when we fall asleep.
0: That's definitely not my problem.
1: Oh.
0: I'm tired by the time I go to sleep.
1: I'm not. I toss and turn for 80 years and then I finally go to sleep.
0: I just can't figure out where to put my arms. That is my problem. 715-842-1019.

0: This is the final week of the Coors Light Bar Runs to Hodag before we have our finale party next week.
1: How does that always go so fast every single time?
0: Yeah, it's crazy how fast it's gone. Want to thank our friends at Coors Light, also Coors Banquet, Blue Moon NA, Simply Spiked Bold, Topo Chico Hard Margarita, and the Marathon County Tavern League for the Bar Run to Hodag. We're going to have, we're going out with a bang. We got three of them this week alone.
1: Oh my gosh. Yeah, tonight I'm going to be at the Red Retriever from 6 to 8. I've never been there. I'm excited to check it out.
0: Should be a good time for sure. Tomorrow I'll be at the Garage from 5 to 7.
1: Yes, and then Thursday I will be at Chack's Daybreak Bar from 6 to 8 as well. And then next Thursday, we got the finale party.
0: That's at Gorski's from 5 to 7. So still chances for you to win those single-day passes to Hodag, get qualified with a WDEZ Neon Tee, and more. So see you tonight at Red Retriever from 6 to 8 with Michaela and WDEZ.
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6: Sunny to partly cloudy for today. Very warm and a bit humid. Maybe a couple of scattered storms late in the afternoon with highs in the mid to upper 80s. Tonight, some scattered storms in the evening. Then partly cloudy to clear with a low of 61. And for your Wednesday, a few scattered clouds, another warm day, high 84. And there might be an isolated storm or two in the afternoon. That's the WDEZ forecast. I'm 9 News meteorologist Justin Lowe.
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1: Chase Rice on 101.9 WDEZ. I can't believe this Friday we're kicking off our June Dairy Month celebrations already.
2: I know. Like, what? That's crazy. Friday already, you're going to be at the Marshfield Dairy Fest going on. You'll be there from 7 to 9.
1: Yes, we are kicking it off along with ELM Repair and Refrigeration in Edgar. Also want to thank some of our sponsors throughout the next month. American Family Insurance, Johnny Bauer Agency, Smith Brothers Meats, MTW Silage, Facers, Mullins Cheese, Krieger Insurance, Partnership for Progressive Agriculture, and of course ELM Repair. 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I love this time of year.
2: Me too. 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
1: It is. 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
2: 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Super cool. Would love to see you out there. So again, Brian's going to be Friday morning from 7 to 9. He's going to be at Marshfield Dairy Fest.
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1: Ooh, we have something really cool coming up starting Monday. 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
0: Yeah, so what you're going to want to do is listen in the morning at 6:20 and 9:20, then in the afternoon at 12:20 and 4:20. 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
1: That's right. On Friday at 6:20, then, Brian and I will be announcing another winner. So every week is a new destination. So we got tickets to Cody Johnson at Summerfest coming up for this first week.
0: Yes, that'll kick off on Monday. And the more times you enter, the more chances you'll have at winning. Plus, we're going to be randomly giving away chances to win tickets to other summer concerts as well throughout the entire time. But make sure you are listening Monday morning starting at 6:20 for your chance to get qualified for tickets for Cody Johnson next week. A little Big Town now. This is Day Drinking on WDEZ.

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4: Warm and a little humid for the rest of today, with a few scattered clouds through the afternoon hours, a high of 88. A few scattered thunderstorms developing late this afternoon into the early evening, then clearing later tonight with a low of 61. A warm day tomorrow, maybe an isolated storm in the afternoon, high 84. I'm 9 News meteorologist Justin Lowe.
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1: I will be out at the Red Retriever in Hatley tonight. 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

0: It's feeling good for them. 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
1: They won the Duo / Vocal Group of the Year Award.
0: That is awesome. So congratulations to Zac Brown Band. I wish they did that for like the country ones. They just combine the duo or group.
1: Oh, sure.
0: It'd be so much more competitive. 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
1: Oh, Charlie is coming in next, and she has your chance to win some lunch coming up here.
0: 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You could score some free lunch from Sourdough & Co. in Wausau, right in front of Olson Tire and Auto. Lenny Wilson now. 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

opening outlook after lunch is sometimes like a rodeo. So saddle up and hang on. 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

0: He is Chris Young. The song is called Till the Last One Dies on Great Country, and Hodag is coming up. We are a little over a month away, and don't forget Old Dominion's going to be the big Saturday night headliner. We certainly want you there. Lots of ways to win. 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
11: Warm and a little humid for the rest of today with a few scattered clouds through the afternoon hours, a high of 88. A few scattered thunderstorms developing late this afternoon into the early evening, then clearing later tonight with a low of 61. A warm day tomorrow, maybe an isolated storm in the afternoon, high 84. I'm 9 News meteorologist Justin Lowe.
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single from Mr. Luke Combs. It's called Be By You on Great Country 101.9. And you still have a week to get season passes for only $27 for the Wisconsin Valley Fair. 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This guy will be there on Tuesday, August 4th. That's the night of the fireworks. Here's Chris Jansen on WDEZ.

I'm going to love somebody like you. Welcome to 101.9 WDEZ. And sometimes I think it's a crime for this guy to be so darn good looking. 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

0: He is Eric Church, and we are Great Country 101.9. That's called Hell on the Heart. And Eric is one of the reasons that Super Bowl in 2030 will be in Nashville, Tennessee. He helped officially land it at the new Titan Stadium. And Eric said, the one thing that Eric demands for Nashville Super Bowl is you must have a halftime show of country music. Can you imagine if Eric Church did the halftime show? I think it would be great if it was Eric Church, Morgan Wallen, and Hardy. And let's throw Riley Green in. Oh, how fun will that be? We are Great Country 101.9 WDEZ.
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It's called Rocky Mountain Low here on Great Country 101.9 WDEZ. Coming up after 11 a.m., it's a 90s brunch brought to you by Thoroughgood Outlet Stores. If you'd like to text in a request, please do. 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Here's Carly Pearce, What He Didn't Do on Great Country.

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We are a great country and rolling you into a 90s brunch. And it was on this day back in 2005 when Garth Brooks popped the question to Trisha Yearwood in front of 7,000 fans. They were at Buck Owens Crystal Palace for a statue unveiling when Garth surprised his then-girlfriend with a ring. And they made it official that winter with the December 10th wedding ceremony. They did it at their home in Oklahoma. From 1993, this is Trisha Yearwood, X's and O's on a 90s brunch.

latest single from Morgan Wallen. It's called Don't We on Great Country. And Morgan announced he's got enough songs for his next album. He's probably going to give us about 50, and I'll take all of them. Here is Thomas Rhett after all the bars are closed on Great Country. After all.

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8: Warm and a little humid for the rest of today, with a few scattered clouds through the afternoon hours, a high of 88. A few scattered thunderstorms developing late this afternoon into the early evening, then clearing later tonight with a low of 61. A warm day tomorrow, maybe an isolated storm in the afternoon, high 84. I'm 9 News meteorologist Justin Lowe.
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101.9 WDEZ. Welcome to Great Country. This is a 90s brunch, all thanks to Thoroughgood Outlet Stores in Merrill. They are your boot headquarters with such good prices. Y'all need to get in there and see and look around. Tell them I said, hey, we're going to go back to 1994. This guy's got a memoir out called Killing Time. This song went all the way to number one from the motion picture soundtrack of Maverick. Here is Clint Black. Good run of bad luck on WDEZ.

Are you circling back, or is your day circling back on you? Good thing you've got great music. 101.9 WDEZ.

Hey, it's Scotty McCreary on Great Country 101.9. Hard to believe, this week was when Scotty McCreary was named the winner of American Idol Season 10 back in 2011. The runner-up was Lauren Elena. It got some good country acts out of that show, that's for sure. We are Great Country with Vincent Mason and wish you well, 101.9.

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0: Rodney Atkins says, take a back road on Great Country 101.9, and there are a lot of prices on many things in question right now. It's a good idea to start saving substantially on your grocery bill. You're not only going to have extra money left, but you won't be wasting food. So here are some tricks put together how to save a lot of money on groceries. You should opt for frozen produce. It's cheaper. Plan your meals out. 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And be smart about your meat purchases. Nothing hurts more when you throw out meat. And maybe just try to minimize the food waste. Eat the leftovers. 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
4: With your quick minute in local agriculture, I'm Joanna Guza. Jordan Gretzlock is the director of grounds at the Timber Rattlers, and we featured his horticulture degree from UW River Falls. And I asked him, with his job at the Timber Rattlers Stadium, what are some challenges he faces?
5: Probably the extra events that we have here. It's not just a baseball facility. We want to welcome different events to try to, you know, get more community involvement here. So we've done concerts. We have an event this year, Nitro Circus, where they bring BMX bikes out and they'll do jumps off ramps and things like that. So I would say probably trying to handle those events the best we can, and then also keep this ready for baseball and making sure that it's still a safe playing surface for the team when they come back.
4: You know, Jordan, I'm really surprised you didn't talk about weather.
5: Yeah, weather is definitely a challenge. Can be frustrating, but that's one of the things that I'm trying to not get as frustrated about, because it's not something that we can control.
4: Spoken like a true farmer. But he's not a farmer. He actually has a horticulture degree from UW River Falls. That's Jordan Gretzlock. He's the director of grounds at the Timber Rattlers. And that's your connection to agriculture. I'm Joanna Guza.
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0: Turn this truck around. Great Country is 101.9 WDEZ, and I'm so happy. Brothers Osborne is added to Hodeg. You going to join us tonight for a Coors Light bar run to Hodeg? We got tickets, we got t-shirts, we got prizes. Michaela will be at Red Retriever tonight from 6 to 8. You're all the brothers on Great Country.
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1: Prettiest girl I've ever seen. 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

101.9 WDEZ. This is Great Country, and I can't believe we're going to hit 88 degrees this afternoon. It is time to go beaching. I got to play it. Jake Owen on Great Country.

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2: 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I want to go with Worst Way, Riley Green.
1: 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You are right! 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
7: Warm and a little humid for the rest of today with a few scattered clouds through the afternoon hours, a high of 88. A few scattered thunderstorms developing late this afternoon into the early evening, then clearing later tonight with a low of 61. A warm day tomorrow, maybe an isolated storm in the afternoon, high 84. I'm 9 News meteorologist Justin Lowe.
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0: Miss Lauren Elena, her good friend Chase Matthew. It's called All My Exes, 101.9 WDEZ. Your home for Brian and Michaela every weekday morning. 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Trust me, they're fun because they're crazy. 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
1: Well, look who it is. Last call, thought again. How's your mama? How you been? Girl, it's been too long.

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Joe Nichols says, "Give me that girl." 101.9 WDEZ. And I don't know the last time Tucker Wetmore didn't have a button-down shirt on that wasn't buttoned down three buttons. Oh, I study it, and I love it. Here's Brunette on Great Country.

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Well, good afternoon. Just past 1 o'clock with Great Country. We are 101.9 minutes away from Cody Johnson with the fall. 20 cigarettes from Morgan Wallen is right after this. It's Bailey Zimmerman, Chevy Silverado on Great Country.

20 cigarettes. His name is Morgan Wallen, WDEZ. We got some isolated thunderstorms across the skies tonight. Low's going to be 59. Tomorrow, partly sunny and 84. And on Thursday, sunny and 78. It's Kelsey Ballerini. Love me like you mean it on Great Country.

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4: Warm and a little humid for the rest of today with a few scattered clouds through the afternoon hours, a high of 88. A few scattered thunderstorms developing late this afternoon into the early evening, then clearing later tonight with a low of 61. A warm day tomorrow, maybe an isolated storm in the afternoon, high 84. I'm 9 News meteorologist Justin Lowe.
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0: Let him anyway. That is Blake Shelton on 101.9 WDEZ. And you know what? Beer's on me. Well, actually, beer should be on Michaela. She is hosting a Coors Light bar run. Tonight, she'll be at Red Retriever from 6 to 8. 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

the good stuff. That is Kenny Chesney and probably one of my favorite Kenny Chesney songs. Welcome to Great Country. How about some Jordan Davis? Turn This Truck Around on WDEZ.

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1: 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All right, so it is boat season and it's swimming season. So as moms and dads are getting cute little bathing suits for their kiddos, there is actually a specific color that is better to be seen in the water. The best color of bathing suit is anything neon. The bright ones, whether it's neon yellow, neon green, neon orange. Make sure it's visible. The worst color is white and light blues. They practically disappear in the water. Lifeguards specifically love the bright colors. They make kids easier to keep track of in the water. We are great country. 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

I Can't Love You Anymore. It's Ella Langley along with Morgan Wallen on Great Country 101.9. My boy Mike Dubord's coming in next to play radio. Enjoy your afternoon. It's Kane Brown. Cool again, WDEZ.

Doing a little dancing in the country with Tyler Hubbard, 101.9 WDEZ. Mike Dubord and you rolling through a Tuesday afternoon. Getting the party started with George Burge and Luke Bryan. Here's Ride, Ride, Ride.

0: Young Love and Saturday Nights. That's Chris Young, 101.9 WDEZ. There are a few pop-up thunderstorms in the forecast for this afternoon, but we're looking at gorgeous weather every single day through next Monday. I can't believe it. Here's Cole Swindell.
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14: Warm and a little humid for the rest of today with a few scattered clouds through the afternoon hours, a high of 88. A few scattered thunderstorms developing late this afternoon into the early evening, then clearing later tonight with a low of 61. A warm day tomorrow, maybe an isolated storm in the afternoon, high 84. I'm 9 News meteorologist Justin Lowe.
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Say so. And that is the latest from Dan and Shay. It's called Say So, 101.9 WDEZ with Miranda Lambert. Here's Mama's Broken Heart. This is Great Country. I come

I'm Gonna Miss Her. That's the fishing song from Brad Paisley, 101.9 WDEZ. Ella Langley wins Best Female Country Artist at the American Music Awards last night. Here's Be Her. She

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You need a break. So turn us up. 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

0: Zimmerman, 101.9 WDEZ. We're here. We go again. Another awesome ticket promotion from WDEZ that starts on Monday. We're calling it the WDEZ Ultimate Summer Ticket Tour, and it's hitting the road. 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Two tickets to Cody Johnson at Summerfest. 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Also, WDEZ will randomly give you chances to win tickets to other summer concerts. 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
5: It's your final week to get qualified at the Coors Light Bar Runs to Hodag. 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

Corey Kent, Cole Wetzel, that's Rocky Mountain Low, 101.9 WDEZ. 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

What's your country song? Thomas Rhett, 101.9 WDEZ. Mike Dubord and you rolling through a Tuesday afternoon with Hardy, Eric Church, Morgan Wallen, and Tim McGraw. This is MacArthur, 101.9 WDEZ. No doubt about it, this is great country.

That's Stephen Wilson Jr. It's called Gary, 101.9 WDEZ with Sam Hunt. He's throwing a house party and we're all invited. Great Country WDEZ.

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4: Scattered storms possible during the evening, then clearing skies tonight. A low down to 61 with a light easterly wind. On Wednesday, warm again with scattered clouds and another chance of isolated storms, high 84. Thursday, sunshine, high 78. Friday at 85. I'm 9 Storm Track, meteorologist Jackson Garlock.
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country, and she knows it. That's Luke Bryan, 101.9 WDEZ with Nate Smith. Here's Whiskey on You. 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

Chris Jansen, 101.9 WDEZ, Justin Moore's Time's a Ticking, coming up in just a few. We'll check in with Dustin Lynch as well. Right now, George Burge. Here's Mind on You, great country WDEZ.

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Wausau, Stevens Point, Wisconsin Rapids.

should probably leave. Mr. Chris Stapleton, 101.9 WDEZ. Mike Duborn and you rolling through a Tuesday afternoon with Kane Brown. All excited he got himself a woman. Great Country WDEZ. Here we go.

Post Malone, Blake Shelton, 101.9 WDEZ, where last night they celebrated the American Music Awards. I'm not a huge fan of that award show because it's mostly hip-hop and R&B. And as you know, I'm a, like Luke Bryan, I'm a country man. But congratulations, Morgan Wallen, Best Male Country Artist, Ella Langley, Best Female Country Artist. No surprise there. Here's Jason Aldean.

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0: 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A mere 1 second of a popular song. That single second is all you get. Correctly identify both the artist and the exact title of the song and win $1,000 from Mole Lake Casino Lodge and Event Center and 101.9 WDEZ.
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5: Scattered storms possible during the evening, then clearing skies tonight. A low down to 61 with a light easterly wind. On Wednesday, warm again with scattered clouds and another chance of isolated storms, high 84. Thursday, sunshine, high 78. Friday at 85. On 9 Storm Track, meteorologist Jackson Garlock.
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There's Miss Megan Maroney with Beautiful Things, 101.9 WDEZ. She got Best Country Album last night at the American Music Awards. Remember, she got skunked at the ACM, so I'm happy for her.

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too. That's Russell Dickerson, 101.9 WDEZ. Mike Dubord and you rolling through a gorgeous Tuesday afternoon. And we've got gorgeous weather right through next Monday. I kid you not. Bailey Zimmerman, Chevy Silverado, Great Country, WDEZ.

Jordan Davis, I Ain't Saying, 101.9 WDEZ. Music continues this time. Thomas Rhett, got to get me some of that. Great country, WDEZ.

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7: Scattered storms possible during the evening, then clearing skies tonight. A low down to 61 with a light easterly wind. On Wednesday, warm again with scattered clouds and another chance of isolated storms, high 84. Thursday, sunshine, high 78. Friday at 85. On 9 Storm Track, meteorologist Jackson Garlock.
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Whatever it is, the Zach Brown Band, 101.9 WDEZ, Chris Young on the way. But first, the latest from Tucker Wetmore. Here's Burnett, Great Country, WDEZ.

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0: Young and You, 101.9 WDEZ, where don't forget the Wisconsin Valley Fair, August 4th through the 9th out at Marathon Park in Wausau. 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

George Burge, get a little help from Luke Bryan on that one. 101.9 WDEZ, Dylan Scott right around the corner, but first Kane Brown and Caitlin Brown. 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

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Aaron Lewis going to release his sixth solo record called Give My Country Back on July 17th via Big Machine Label Group. 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
1: 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You are right! 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
4: So awesome. Hey, it's Michaela, and we're back with another WDEZ Coors Light Bar Run to Hodeg. And this time, we're at the Red Retriever Bar and Grill. I've never been here before, but let me tell you, looking at their menu, my mouth is watering. Okay, they have a ton of burgers, they have chicken tenders, chicken sandwiches, they have Philly cheesesteaks, they have street tacos, and so much more. Come on out, and I'll be here until 8 p.m. tonight because I have 10 WDEZ limited edition blue neon tees, and somebody is also going home with a pair of single day passes to Hodeg. Now, you get a free entry just for showing up, but you get additional entries for buying each of the qualifying drinks. 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

0: liked. 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
4: It's your forecast on 101.9 WDEZ.
5: Scattered storms possible during the evening, then clearing skies tonight. A low down to 61 with a light easterly wind. On Wednesday, warm again with scattered clouds and another chance of isolated storms, high 84. Thursday, sunshine, high 78. Friday at 85. On 9 Storm Track, meteorologist Jackson Garlock.
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I'm Mike Dubord, hanging out, keeping you company on a Tuesday afternoon. Hope you had an awesome holiday weekend. Bailey Zimmerman now with Religiously, 101.9 WDEZ, Great Country.

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0: 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Jason Aldean, 101.9 WDEZ. Got a request for Keith Urban. Wasted Time coming up in just a few. But first, here's Riley Green. Here's Change My Mind, 101.9 WDEZ.
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10: It's your final week to get qualified at the Coors Light Bar Runs to Hodag. 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It's Brian Scott. I'll be at the Garage on Morning Glory Lane in Rib Mountain from 5 to 7, giving you a chance to win single-day passes to Hodag, plus get you qualified for the finale party going on next week.
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We'll do it again tomorrow. 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